Quiet Storm is all about an ambiance. It's all about a setting to help us really kind of realign ourselves for this second half of the day and prepare ourselves for tomorrow. So if you can set up your ambiance in whatever way that makes you feel comfortable tonight, baby, that works. Whether it's incense, whether it's candlelight, whether it's just a bubble bath or a hot shower, whatever you choose, I'm going to make sure I compliment it with the music that's apropos for the moment. And I think this might be for those of you who are going to turn in a little earlier tonight. Yes, Joe, let's do this love scene together. Welcome to the Quiet Storm.

0: Quiet Storm, the place for you to escape to every night, knowing that you're only going to get the best of today's R&B and old school. I got it for you, baby. Whatever your flavor is, I'm going to drop it for you tonight. My name is Lenny Green. Coming up at the top of the hour, I'm going to take it to the next level. But let me take a moment out to say good evening and happy birthday to all of our cancer lovers that are locked in tonight. You turned up this weekend, didn't you? I'm glad you did. And don't stop for at least 1 month. But if today just happens to be your birthday, well, you're celebrating your birthday with an array of folks. But let me start off by saying a good evening to the family of William Smith. William Smith, a.k.a. Skip, passed away at the tender age of 93. 93 years young. And his family has shared with me on a personal DM that he loved listening to the Quiet Storm. So may he sleep and rest in peace. And to the family of William Smith, a.k.a. Skip, you are in my prayers, for real. Life is short, ladies and gentlemen, so I hope that you celebrate your life to the fullest, whether it's your birthday or not. But for those of you who are celebrating birthdays today, well, of course, aside from Gerald Levert, would have celebrated his 60th birthday, Miss Deborah Cox is celebrating her birthday today. Our hip-hop brother Rich the Kid celebrating his birthday today. At 18, he dropped The World Is Mine. That song is still a favorite of mine, that's for sure. I know you watched The Fresh Prince of Bel-Air. Then you know Daphne Maxwell Reed. Now, there were two adverbs on The Prince of Bel-Air. I'm going to put it to you real, right? There was dark skin and there was light skin. Well, this is the light skin adverb, celebrating her birthday with you today. The renowned legendary actor Harrison Ford's birthday is today. We can't forget about that funny cat who's one of the judges in The Masked Singer. Ken Jeong's birthday is today. Actor Patrick Stewart's birthday is today. You know him from the Star Trek series. You know Cheech and Chong? Well, Cheech celebrating his birthday today. And we can't forget about Spud Webb, former NBA player Spud Webb. You know, he was probably the shortest NBA player, but he had skills. He was only 5'7". He's celebrating his birthday today. So, for those of you birthday lovers, make sure you celebrate, turn up. Remember, birthdays are fellas in the broad ring of time. I promised you, I'm going to drop a lot of Gerald Levert songs tonight. Some of your favorites. And this is another one of your favorites. It's called Thinking About It. I know you're thinking about it, ladies, because you're right here with me tonight. It's the Quiet Storm. Happy birthday, my brother.
1: Yo, baby. It's going to hurt me more than it hurts you, for sure.

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21: Showers and thunderstorms likely through the evening hours. Clouds, a few scattered showers overnight tonight, low in the low 70s. Tomorrow, partly sunny. Showers and thunderstorms back in the afternoon with a high of 87. Rain likely tomorrow night, low 71. More sunshine on Wednesday. I'm Georgia WeatherNet meteorologist KJ Allen.
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Quiet Storm, baby. Bringing it down nice and easy, getting you in that comfort zone that you need to be in, no matter what day of the week you're celebrating. Because not everybody celebrates their weekends on Saturdays and Sundays. I'm talking to somebody tonight. I'm talking to you, right? I'm talking to you. Today is your Saturday, isn't it? I know. Well, look, if it is your weekend, I'm glad that you chose me to be a part of it. And if you're back on the grind and you just got in the car, I'm happy to be buckled up with you. Like I am with Zebby, who's on that Jersey Turnpike. Thank you for locking in with me tonight. But, you know, when we think about Gerald LeVert, you can't help but think about the group LeVert. You can't help but think about LSG. Yeah, that was that trio that was made up of Keith Sweat and Johnny Gill, and of course, brother Gerald LeVert. Gerald LeVert's birthday would have been today, well, is today, and he would have turned 60 years young. I can't believe it's been 40 years, 40, since he passed away. But I'm going to remember my brother, because we shared many moments together, and it was always filled with laughter. I kid you not. I remember when LeVert decided to do a special song saluting and embracing the space that you are in tonight. And that space is called The Quiet Storm. So let me get you in that mood, in that time, in that mindset to help you enjoy the rest of this beautiful evening that I'm going to unfold. Because the music menu, baby, is tasty tonight. As we remember Gerald LeVert, vibe with me on this, on The Quiet Storm.

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next level of the Quiet Storm on this Monday evening. I appreciate you locking down with me. I'm Lenny Green. The best and most beautiful things in the world cannot be seen or even touched. They must be felt with the heart. And baby, I've got that music. I've got that good. Yeah, to make you think about certain things, that special person, or a special moment that's about to unfold for you tonight. Let me take you back as we remember Mr. Gerald LaVert. Today would have been his 60th birthday. Baby, this is entitled Made to Love You. And I know I'm made, Miss Lady, to love you tonight the right way. Welcome to the Quiet Storm.

0: Yes.
1: The most coziest place to be in. Kick off your shoes, slip into something nice and comfortable, warm, silky, and just let yourself get lost in this music that I'm laying down for you tonight. But welcome to the Quiet Storm. This is a space where it's not designed to be booed up. You don't have to be in love. But you do, and you should, love you. And as long as you love you, baby, this is the right place that you need to be at with me every night. That quality self-love is quintessential. Let no one tell you differently. I'm Lenny Green. Coming up at the top of the hour, we're going to get into confessions of love. The question comes via email. So, if a person has been in a relationship for over 10 years and they feel their partner is showing signs of disrespect towards them, what best advice would you tell them to do? How should they address this? Should they stay? Should they leave? I'm open for suggestions, and I'm sure whoever sent me in this email wants to hear your thoughts on this. Once again, if a person's been in a relationship for over 10 years and they feel their partner is showing signs of disrespect towards them, how should they deal with this? At the top of the hour, we'll open up the love lines to get your thoughts, so stand by for that. But right now, let me drop something hot and new. They call him the Love King, ladies, and this song is 20 years and going strong, but it's a revised edition, and it's talking about you. Welcome to the Quiet Storm.
2: 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Forever's a mighty long time. Here we are, decades later. The sentiment is still the same. Listen.

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15: Showers and thunderstorms likely through the evening hours. Clouds, a few scattered showers overnight tonight, low in the low 70s. Tomorrow, partly sunny. Showers and thunderstorms back in the afternoon with a high of 87. Rain likely tomorrow night, low 71. More sunshine on Wednesday. I'm Georgia WeatherNet meteorologist KJ Allen.
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0: sexy and comfortable is where I wanted to get you to go. How I want to make you feel. You don't have to be booed up to feel sexy, baby. I want to make you feel sexy. The only thing you have to do is, well, slip into something nice and comfortable after you take that hot shower. Ladies, put on that favorite lotion that you enjoy and moisturize tonight. I'm going to touch that spot with the music that I know you love. Coming up in just a moment, I'm going to touch your mind with another interesting confessions love topic. So the question tonight is, if you've been in a relationship for over 10 years and you feel your partner is showing signs of disrespect towards you, what's the best way for you to address it, or is it best for you just to walk away from the relationship? You've been in the relationship for 10 years or more. Yeah. And you're starting to feel maybe your partner is showing signs of disrespect. How would you address that? Or you think you should just move on? I'm going over these love lines and hear what you got to say in just a little bit. But as I continue to celebrate life, but most importantly, the music of our brother Joey LaVert. Yeah, this is one of those songs on that last album that he gave us. And Eddie LaVert, his dad, opens it up like this.
1: Hello, this is Eddie LaVert. I want to thank you all for loving and supporting my son throughout his career. He had just finished this album when we went to South Africa, and he was extremely proud and anxious for everyone to hear his newest collection. It is with his wish in mind that I proudly present the one you all nicknamed the Teddy Bear, my son, Joe LaVert, and his new album, And My Song.

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1: 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Your foot was on the gas and her life was on the line. 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

0: A Quiet Storm is warming you up with the sounds of love. And I've got more music to do what it has to do for you tonight. So the only thing you have to do is settle in right there where you are. I appreciate you turning me on. Let me turn you on to this interesting confessions of love topic tonight. If you've been in a relationship over 10 years and you feel your partner is showing signs of disrespect towards you, what's the best way to address it? Should you stay or should you move on? 212-545-1075. My email address is LennyGreenTQS@gmail.com. Thanks for reaching out to me tonight. How would you deal with this?
1: They got to communicate. You have to address it. I mean, if you've been in a relationship for 10 years, you should be able to talk to somebody frank, you know, up front. You know, if you've addressed it several times and, you know, nothing's moving, then, you know, this is just the way the person has become.
0: Mm.
1: And it could also be that they've lost interest in you.
0: That's
1: so
0: right.
1: Has anything else changed? Has the loving stopped? Has the flowers or the cooking at home stopped? Has it, you know, the friction in the house, has that gone up? There's a lot of factors that go into that.
0: And if all that has changed, then
1: the writing's on the wall. If all that has changed and you've addressed it and the person's still being disrespectful,
0: yeah,
1: then they don't respect you. Why would you want to be with someone who doesn't respect you?
0: And that's key over love, isn't it?
1: Of course.
0: Yeah.
1: Respect is huge.
0: Huge.
1: That's why the man's got to bring home the bacon.
0: But it goes
1: the
0: both ways.
1: Bring home the bacon. There's nothing to cook, and then you bulldog you.
0: I know. I choose
1: right.
0: Respect over love because I think if a person respects me, then it's a given. It's a love.
1: Not necessarily. You can respect someone who you don't like, you know, because of the position they hold in your life.
0: Wow.
1: But if it is a relationship that you have with this person, you know, and you want to take it to the next level, respect is one of the key foundations to the whole situation.
0: I appreciate your opinion tonight. Thank you.
1: You're welcome, sir.
0: So, how do you feel about this? If you've been in a relationship for over 10 years and you feel that your partner is starting to show signs of disrespect towards you, how would you address it? Or would you just walk away from this relationship? As you think about that, let me drop another one of your favorites on you from our beloved brother who we miss so much on this particular day. Especially because it would have been his birthday. I remember seeing Gerald LaVert perform this song. He would bring a young lady up from the audience. He'd put her at one end of the stage, and he'd be at the other end of the stage, and he's going through the motions. And then he runs towards her and dives and jumps on his knees. Gerald LaVert, what a dynamic performer, hell of a singer, and a warm, kind-hearted spirit. This is entitled Schoolmate. On the Quiet Storm, baby.
2: Oh, you think that's funny, huh? You think it's funny 'cause I want you to teach me.

0: The Quiet Storm, in place to wind you down, warm you up, and ladies, musically massage you. But right now, I want to stimulate your mind, and I'm curious to know how you feel about this Confessions of Love topic tonight. I'm Lady Green. The question is, if a person has been in a relationship over 10 years, and they feel their partner is showing signs of disrespect towards them, what's the best advice of how they need to address this, or should they just move on with their life? 212-545-1075. Appreciate you reaching out to me tonight. What would you say?
1: 10 years is a really long time. It's like a lifetime to some people. So, you know, I do think that it warrants a conversation and then a gut pulse check of where you are in your relationship. You know, disrespect is never to be tolerated, no matter the longevity of a relationship or the loyalty that you have to a person, because you have to have self-respect. So if the person doesn't change their behavior, right, because we can have an apology but no change behavior, then it's best to move on.
0: And you know, a lot of people don't want to do that because of time invested. 10 years, like
1: yes,
0: you said, is a long time.
1: It's a long time.
0: And to
1: yes,
0: start all over from ground zero, a lot of people are not open to that. But can it be beneficial to them if they decide to stay in any way?
1: I guess it can be if you guys come to a fair and amenable process, you know. But again, like, you know, there are a lot of people who are sitting in loveless relationships simply because of length and time. So nobody wants to be alone in a relationship. And so why would you allow yourself to be disrespected, you know, if, you know, it's not necessary? And there are other options. And sometimes you have to explore them.
0: I know what it's like to be alone in a relationship, and that's not a good feeling at all.
1: Correct.
0: Thank you for your input tonight.
1: Of course. Anything for you, Lenny.
0: You're so sweet. I want to tap the love line one more time to get your response. So give me a call. Once again, if you've been in a relationship for over 10 years and you feel your partner is starting to, you know, show signs of disrespect towards you, what would be your best way to address it? Or should you just move on? As you think about that, let me take you back with an album that Gerald did with his dad called Father and Son. Remember that? This song always kind of gets me emotional. And it may get you as well. So grab a tissue if it should touch you in a special way. But it's entitled Wind Beneath My Wings. Brother Eddie LaVert, we love you. And we know that it's hard. I got to catch up with Eddie. But in the meantime, let's enjoy the moment. Welcome to the Quiet Storm, Eddie.

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0: can tear his spelling. Reno is praised and worshipped time with the legend. 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
6: Showers and thunderstorms likely through the evening hours. Clouds, a few scattered showers overnight tonight. Low in the low 70s. Tomorrow, partly sunny. Showers and thunderstorms back in the afternoon with a high of 87. Rain likely tomorrow night, low 71. More sunshine on Wednesday. I'm Georgia WeatherNet meteorologist KJ Allen.
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0: quiet storm is massaging your mind as we wind down this day. And ladies, I'm going to continue to mutually kiss you like I'm writing poetry for the rest of the night, if you don't mind. I'm Lenny Green, and I want to tap the love line one more time to get your thoughts on this interesting Confessions of Love topic that was sent in. The question is, if a person has been in a relationship for over 10 years and they feel that their partner is showing signs of disrespect towards them, what's the best way they can address it? Or should they just move on? If I don't pull up, drop me that email, LennyGreenTQS@gmail.com. Thanks for reaching out to me tonight. How should a person deal with this? Talk to me.
1: Hey, Lenny, how you doing?
0: Doing well. How are you doing?
1: I'm doing okay. I'm not complaining.
0: That's the best way.
1: Well, it depends on how long this disrespect been going on. Because people just don't wake up and then they start to disrespect during a relationship. But however, if they do, you have a talk with them about it and try to find out the root of where it's coming from. And if it continues, you have to walk away from it.
0: Even 10 years in, you got to walk away.
1: 10 years in, you have to walk away. Because now, are you going to continue with the disrespect for another 10 years?
0: That's going to make a person miserable.
1: Right. Yeah. So do you want to be miserable for 10 years and keep saying the same thing over and over about the disrespect and they're not complying to your wishes? You have to take control of your life and your happiness at some point.
0: That's great advice. I appreciate it.
1: Yes, you're welcome. Mm-hmm. Your life is your life. Yeah. You only get one.
0: Only one. And we're going to park it right there. Thank you for the calls. I'm sorry I didn't get to everyone's call, but I would love to read your email, so please drop me your thoughts on it, if you can. LennyGreenTQS@gmail.com. Let me drop this one on us called He Loves Me, and baby, I do. Thank you, family, for letting me be in your space. Ladies, get ready for the tuck-in tonight, baby. It happens in a special way in the quiet storm, you know. You love

soothing and comfortable, and giving you the requests that you need. Good evening, Milwaukee. Good evening, Athens, Albany, Georgia, the CSRA in Augusta. Good evening, Brooklyn, New Jersey, to my lovers in Stamford and Bridgeport, Connecticut. Thank you for locking in. To my lovers in Queens, Flat Rockaway, the Jersey Shore. Thank you for being here. I'm glad to be riding with you tonight. I got a lot of late night lovers. And speaking of late night, how about after we get off the air tonight, I'll jump on Instagram Live with you for just a little bit. Lenny Green Official, meet me there, okay? But as we continue to remember Gerald Levert, this would have been his 60th birthday today. It's been 20 years since he passed away. And he passed away at 40 years old. It's so sad, so sad. But let's remember a song that him and his brother and Mark Gordon gave us. ABC 123, baby. Welcome to the Quiet Storm. See the

I'm touching that spot tonight, ladies. I can't put you to sleep, but I am going to put you to bed. I'm Lenny Green. Welcome to the most comfortable space to relax and chill in. Shout out to all my third shifters, my late night lovers who I'm driving with, and for those of you heading into the JOB. I'm thankful that you allow me to help you build up your night. Because I know you may be busy tonight, baby, but at least you're taking off at a nice, slow pace. You gather your thoughts. Think about your boo-boo. Think about what you got to do to get the work over quick, but don't work too hard. I got you. But let's remember, as we have been all night, our brother Gerald LeVert, gone too soon, as so many have. Let me drop another one of your favorites. Darlene, thank you for sending this request in. She loves this song, and this lady, I hope you love it as well. It's called Mr. Too Damn Good. The Teddy Bear Ladies and the Quiet Storm.

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13: Showers and thunderstorms likely through the evening hours. Clouds, a few scattered showers overnight tonight, low in the low 70s. Tomorrow, partly sunny. Showers and thunderstorms back in the afternoon with a high of 87. Rain likely tomorrow night, low 71. More sunshine on Wednesday. I'm Georgia WeatherNet meteorologist KJ Allen.
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0: Lenny, thank you for tucking me in tonight.
1: Always a pleasure to tuck you in nice and tight, baby. And tomorrow night, I definitely want to do it again. So, I'll be waiting on you. I'm Lenny Green. Time for me to blow out the Quiet Storm candles for tonight, but thank you, family, for letting me be in your space. Let you think. Let you enjoy moments through the music. And help you create some interesting moments as you wind down your day and prepare. Shout out to all of our lovers that have to hold down the city on the overnight. All the hotel workers, all the first responders, all the chefs, all the cooks. Yeah, getting things ready for tomorrow morning. I get it. It takes a long time for great preparation. In closing tonight, remember that lots of people want to ride with you in a limo, but what you want is someone who will take the bus with you when the limo breaks down. You want that real person, not the person who's just going to come along because, you know, you're flossing and you got it like that. The real people is the people that you want by your side all the time. You hold on to that. Remember to love much, laugh often, live well. Sweet dreams, ladies. Night, night, baby. Fellas, always appreciate your presence until the morning night. This has been the most comfortable space to escape to. The Quiet Storm. Night, night.
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1: 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I've been waiting to tell you this. 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

0: Every line, every phrase, every word in the song, it's just about you. 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
16: Hello, this is Michael Persley, Chief of Police of the Albany Police Department. 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

0: 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Thanks to RCA Records, you could be headed to Vegas to see Usher Raymond and Chris Brown live when the R&B tour takes over Allegiant Stadium on September 5th. I'm talking round trip airfare for two, a two-night hotel stay, and tickets to the show. 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
6: We're partly cloudy in the low 70s this morning, staying partly sunny for a little bit later today. We'll get a round of showers and storms through in the afternoon with a high in the upper 80s, mostly sunny, dropping back to scattered showers. A little more humid, upper 80s on Wednesday. Partly sunny, a late storm, low 90s Thursday. From the Georgia Weather Net, I'm meteorologist Jason William.
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0: morning. And if you missed the show, JJ's daddy owned a janitorial business. Yeah, and he tried to leave it to JJ.
1: Yeah, the legacy. Yeah. I was like, you take that son off.
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0: Mm-hmm. 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
5: We're partly cloudy in the low 70s this morning, staying partly sunny for a little bit later today. We'll get a round of showers and storms through in the afternoon with a high in the upper 80s, mostly sunny, dropping back to scattered showers, a little more humid, upper 80s on Wednesday, partly sunny, a late storm, low 90s Thursday. From the Georgia Weather Net, I'm meteorologist Jason William.
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0: 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JJ's daddy owned a janitorial business.
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0: and he tried to leave it to JJ.
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7: We're partly cloudy in the low 70s this morning, staying partly sunny for a little bit later today. We'll get a round of showers and storms through in the afternoon with a high in the upper 80s, mostly sunny, dropping back to scattered showers, a little more humid, upper 80s on Wednesday, partly sunny, a late storm, low 90s Thursday. From the Georgia Weather Net, I'm meteorologist Jason William.
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0: the show. JJ's daddy owned a janitorial business. And he tried to leave it to JJ.
1: Yeah, I like, you take that son off. About Williamson and son. No. I mean, my shirt say established in 1818.
2: Hey, get ready for Tuesday, man. We got a good, dope discussion to tap in with you with, and we need all of our couples to really chime in. Mm-hmm.
0: And, you know, I can't wait to share my week cruising the streets encounter with y'all. It was a good one.
1: Hey. Uh-huh. Plus, we're trying to put some more money in your pockets if you need it with that $1,000 minute game.
0: All right. 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

0: 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The Quiet Storm with Lenny Green. 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

WQVE V17, good morning and welcome in to Spiritual Blessings. Glad to have you on this Sexy Monday Tuesday as we continue to pray for all our kids this morning and especially our meals on this Tuesday. We need to pray for all our meal, pray for everybody, but most of all, pray for all our male children. Look like every time you look around, there's something happening to the males lately. So let's keep them in prayer as well as praying for parents and all of the children and leaders, law enforcement, firemen, fire ladies this morning, long workers this morning, all of you this morning, city and county workers, legislators this morning, superintendents, schools, everybody this morning, principals, educators, custodians, cafeteria staff, all of them as well, bus drivers, bus monitors, healthcare workers, healthcare drivers, caretakers this morning, nursing facilities, hospitals this morning. We're just doing it for all of you this morning. Garbage men this morning. All of you this morning, because you are important as well. People throw trash everywhere and expect you just to pick it up. And they so nasty and they won't pick it up. But we're praying for all of you as you do your job as well. We're just so thankful to God for how He has allowed us to wake up this morning and be here, because it could have been the other way. Giving Him all the praise today, because He is worthy to what? To be praised. And I'm thankful for being one still in the number this morning. So we give God the high honor. We're thankful for you waiting on me to get here. I am here. We are live. And I thank God for being live this morning. I won't go through all the PSAs. You can catch them tomorrow. Join tomorrow for all the PSAs. We will do them for you. I have so many. Some of them I'm not going to do. I'll probably skip around and do them one day and don't do them the next day. Maybe do some of the other ones. It just depends on how much time I have. I need for you to go to your Facebook. By now, the schools should have sent everything that you need. You need to call your schools. You know, school will be starting back August the 3rd in Doherty. I don't know what the day is for others, but they're going to start back. But what you need to do is find out the policy and procedures before you get there, before your child get there. And then you say, well, I didn't know this. You didn't know it because you tried not to find out about it. It is imperative that you, important that you go and get what you need to know about your child in the school system and what they can bring, what they can't bring. It's going to be a different wear in the school. You can't wear those pajamas that y'all wear all in the street and everywhere. You won't be able to wear those in the school, this system. So 2026, 2027 is going to be a school year that's going to be different. If this had been done way before now, y'all would be in place with not having a problem doing it. But now some of y'all are going to test them out anyway, and let the children come any kind of way. And then they have to call you to come home. And you know how these people are on their jobs. They don't want you to leave all the time. So you take it for what it's worth. If it's not worth anything to you, then I understand. But if it's worth anything to you, I understand that too. So, hey, you make a choice. Whether you want to be making sure your children do the right things, or you're going to make sure you don't let them do the right thing and they do the wrong thing and they have to call you to come pick them up. Cell phones is going to be a priority this year. You need to know what it says about that. And all your schools, everybody from kindergarten on up, you know, kindergarten kids have phones. They know how to work them better than some of you all know how to work them. And they can show you how to work them. I know that for a fact. So, go to your Facebook page. If you don't have a Facebook page, you should be having a letter by now. You should have something from the schools to tell you. If your children are in school, you should have something by now to tell you what you need to know. The policy and procedure to get your young people to show you on Facebook. Most of the schools are up. There may be still some coming. One thing about it, they heard the mouth of the South give it to you. And now a lot of people are posting everything. Please remember, those of you that are giving free items for school, please check the list so that you'll know what type of book bag they need to carry. Please check the list. So some of you are going to give them some bags and it might not be the right kinds. So please look at the list so that you will know, as you giving away those great items, that you'll know what they supposed to have and what they can't have. Please
especially those of you that's giving everything free. Please know what you're giving away and make sure that it is in policy procedure with the schools, okay? Good morning to all the college students, the vocational tech students, all of you as well. Nobody's left out. Turner Jarko, you always thought about whether we call your name every day or not. You fit up under the schools. We're praying for all of you over there as well, for your mental state and just for your state as it is. Please, if y'all have anything, y'all, anybody, find somebody you can talk to and relate to that will keep whatever you want them to keep and not tell everybody your business. Sometimes you tell folks your business before you can get home. Everybody else know your business and how you feeling. And I understand why people don't like to talk to some people, because some people just run their mouth too much to other people to tell them what you didn't ask them to tell. If you wanted them to know, you would have put it on a recording for all of them to know what you wanted to tell. Sometimes you need just that one person to just talk to. And friends, you don't have to beg for friends. If they really your friends, they'll call and check on you sometime. You wouldn't have to check on them all the time. They'll see your good as they'll your worth as well as you see their worth. Don't beg people to be your friends. You don't need that kind of stuff. You can burn that up. If they're your friend, you won't have to ask them to be your friend. They'll really be your friend. They'll show you that they care. When they don't show you and you showing more to them, you watch that. You watch that. When they care more about, when you want you to care more about them and then they don't care nothing about you, you watch that. Oh, I'm just a real deal. Oh, I'm here this morning. Yes, I am. I gave you a free morning yesterday. Don't forget the gospel concert coming in September, and it's announced early because they bought advertising time. Let me just go ahead on. Father God, we thank you this morning for this day. Lord, as we pray that someone will get a word this morning or hear a song that will minister to them. Thank you for each and everyone as we pray for coverings over everyone this morning. No one is left out, no matter how good, bad, or indifferent you are. A liar, it doesn't matter. We still want you covered, so maybe one day you'll drop out of those lies. Lord, we're praying for people with dementia and autism, praying that family members know that this is important to check on their loved ones. And remember, if one person in the family is helping a loved one and it's more than one in that family that belongs to that person that's ill, all of you join in together and help. Take the pressure off of one person instead of letting one person deal with it all. Y'all help. Y'all do what you need to do as a family. Lord, we just say thank you, praying for every man that walks this morning. If he doesn't walk this morning, if he's in a wheelchair, wherever he's at this morning, praying for those in the sky this morning, the airplane pilots and passengers, praying for the train, the conductor, and all of them this morning, praying for every bus that moves this morning. We're just praying for everyone this morning, the home as well, the prostitute, the pimp, the drug dealer, the murderer this morning. We're praying for everybody incarcerated this morning, every prison and every jail ministry this morning. We're just praying. Can't stop praying for this society, chief, lieutenants, captains, majors, corporals, sergeants, all of you this morning, coroners, everywhere this morning. We're praying for funeral homes. Yeah, gotta pray for them, because a lot of them have to see their own little ones or a family they've been knowing for years come through. They have to come through and they say, oh God, I remember when they was a child. Now here I am dressing them to finish getting their rest. Lord, we're praying for everybody going through that time of bereavement right now. To the Richardson Williams, Harris, Montfrey's family, all of them this morning, my godson Eric Williams and his entire family this morning, we're praying for everybody that's going through a time of bereavement, praying for every person that may be lost, have wandered off. Please, Lord, keep covers over until their family members can get them. Every baby that's being born, every baby that's being sick, we're praying for them that they can get to the right facility that they need in the hospital to get the care that they need. Praying for everybody with lying tongues this morning. That pink tornado will kill you, but we're praying for all of them as well this morning. Lord, we just say thank you for all the things that you've done and the things that you will be doing. As we pray this prayer, Lord, in your blessed son Jesus' name, also for radio personalities, television personality. Good morning to my friend Rosalind Stewart. Thank you for always loving on me. I appreciate you, and I do the same for you, baby.
thank you. Just praying for everybody this morning. It is prayer time for everybody. Amen to the Lamb of God this morning. And you can take the prayer out or you can say amen. But good morning to you again. Assalamu alaikum. Kisses and hugs. Bonjour to all of you this morning. Those leaving the night spots, I didn't forget you. You're part of my prayer all the time. Those running businesses, you're part of my prayer all the time. People have to work somewhere. Don't worry about what folks say, long as you're making a decent earning. Folks going to talk. That's what that little pink tornado in there, and they talk about the wrong thing. Sometimes you just have to not say anything. People say, well, are you mad because you don't talk? No, you don't have to talk on a job all the time. Sometimes just be quiet. Sometimes you shouldn't have everything to say every day, but good morning, how you doing? May cut a few jokes and then get serious and do what you need to do. And then there are days you may just want to have a little fun. But, hey, remember, life is precious. And we need to pray for everybody. The praise and worship with the Legend Gospel Concert will be Saturday, September the 5th. With the Pilgrim Jews, Pastor Curtis Watson and the Sofa Messenger, Deborah Snipes and the Angel, Deacon Terry Sperling and Company, Reload, Ecclesiastic, and the Fantastic Violent Elves with Tyler's. All of them will be here. Tickets are on sale at DJ Thomas Smoke Barbecue, 701 Lippy Drive. He won't be open until tomorrow. He might be down there cooking today, but I don't think he'll be open till tomorrow. He has a new way. Now you don't go in. He has where he serve you from the outside. And it's okay. Y'all done been on the outside of hot dog stands before. If you ever been in Cordia, sometimes it's okay. It's okay. So y'all just get what you need. He still had the same great service. Mallory Precision Cuts, 828 West Highland. You can get him there. I think he's also in cosmetology at the Albany Tech. Also in Dawson, Georgia, Roheen Johnson, 229-537-9129. And if you need Afro, you can call him at 229-291-9258. That's Alfred Howard. It starts at 2:30. Doors open at 2. Yours truly will be one of the guest MCs from V1017. And you know how I like to roll. I don't like to be all night. And I ain't going to be reading all them announcements. Not the queen. Albany Christian Book and More, 2231 D. Dawson Road, invites you out. They are open today from 10 a.m. to 5:30. You can call them at 229-573-7223. Albany Christian Bookstore, African Attire Store is open today with Karen Jones. She'll be open at about 9. You can go by and see her. She'll be there till 5:30. Make sure you go by and see her today and tell her you heard it right here. The balloons and parties right across the street from right next door to Advanced Auto on South Slappy on the corner of Broad and Slappy 100 South Slappy. Go by and see Shirley Caesar today. You'll be glad you did. Tell her you heard it right here at the V. The Voice of the Harmony Community Choir of Albany will be celebrating their 49th choir anniversary July the 26th, which is the fourth Sunday at 3 p.m. Pastor Brian Kate Drake is the pastor. Sister Von Teresa Allen is the business manager, choir director, pianist, and reporter. If you need to get any more information from her, call her and you can do it. 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I think tomorrow is the last day. 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And then you can go with DD up on the me. She'll be on the V1017. You can go there or you can go to DD in the morning and find her page and go ahead and sign. And remember, on Thursday, she highlight businesses. Y'all have some businesses y'all want to highlight.
And if she, I can't tell you when she'll do it or what day, but you may be considered to be on. So that's a good prop for you to be considered to be on. Because Dee Dee in the Morning Show goes everywhere just like yours truly. We go everywhere, too. You can find us in every city when you pull us up on GeorgiaListens.com. 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And if you feel like it's going out on your rest of your radio, that means your regular radio, all you have to do is do GeorgiaListens.com. All the Daughter County officers, APD officers, Georgia State Patrol, Sheriff Department, drug task force, gang task force, all of you, we're praying for your covering. And we're praying that as you become an officer, do the right things, because the right thing is going to follow you. Do a right thing. That is a serious job. It's nothing to play with when you're protecting the cities that you're in. Please do the right things to all officers. Don't let anyone get you in trouble. And you're trying to protect the law, okay? Do that for the queen. The scripture this morning comes from Judges 6:36-40. That's in your Old Testament. Gideon replied, "Give me a sign that is really you talking to me." God at work is the theme this morning. I'm going to let you read it. Gideon Bibles are named for an Old Testament hero of Israel. I'm going to let you read it. I don't want to give you all the information. Sometime you need to read as well, okay? You heard Wilson Meadows, the R&B singer that says "Man Up." P.J. Morton this morning gave you a "Good Morning." And I don't think I have another song ready for you. So let me see what I'm doing. I don't know where Tippy at with the birthdays. But happy birthday, anniversary, belated birthdays to everybody celebrating. If she don't get here, she can do them tomorrow. So you're okay. It's okay. It's okay. It's okay. It's okay. We just thank God again for all of you. Let's do for all the bereaved families out there, and all of you need a little bit of strength. Let's go to the gospel legend with the song that says, "Strengthen Me." All of you, and he sent it out to my sons, E-4, the commander, Etra Smith Jr., Courtney Jones, out of Leary, that's my son. Also, Mayor Charlie Cutts in Smithfield, Georgia, and his family, to Eric Williams right here and Albany and his whole entire family, to Ricky Tinson. I have so many God children, I tell you. OJ over on the base, Gear Hall, Bone, well, we call him Captain Tyrone Griffin, that's my cousin, to all the outlaw and all of you all this morning. Good morning to you. Thanking God for each and every one of those that work in the factories as well. Good morning to you. The song says this morning, "Strengthen Me." There's somebody out there needs some strength. Somebody's wondering where their child is right now. Don't fuss at your children when they come home. Sometimes you run them away as well, and they don't want to come around you because you're always fussing. You got to learn how to quit, hit it, and quit it. And then if they make wrong choices, it's not because you didn't tell them. But to keep on nagging them every time they come, and they hate to come to see you because you're nagging them. You got to give them time to respond. Give them time. Just say the right things over them and tell them how much you love them. And then eventually, if they find out they can talk to you, they will. If not, they'll talk to a stranger or go find somebody else that will listen, that'll put them in a place. So please, listen to your kids. But say it in the right way. Don't scream and holler at them. You ain't gonna never be nothing. I told you. Talk to them in a better way. And hopefully they will listen if you say it in a better way. Good morning.

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How many of y'all feel him in here? Those of you that show enough feel. I want to ask y'all something. Now, this is not for the sophisticated folk. But how many of y'all came for a blessing in here? Let me see them hands high. How many of y'all need a blessing in here? How many of y'all need a blessing in here? Those of you that really need a blessing, let the devil see you stand on.

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0: 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He's blessing right now. 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

0: 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I'm talking round trip airfare for two, a two-night hotel stay, and tickets to the show. 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Now, here's the part you need to hear. 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
4: 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It's Praise and Worship Time with the Legend. 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
13: We're partly cloudy in the low 70s this morning. Staying partly sunny for a little bit later today. We'll get a round of showers and storms through in the afternoon with a high in the upper 80s. Mostly sunny, dropping back to scattered showers. A little more humid, upper 80s on Wednesday. Partly sunny, a late storm, low 90s Thursday. From the Georgia Weather Net, I'm meteorologist Jason Williams.
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14: We're partly cloudy in the low 70s this morning, staying partly sunny for a little bit later today. We'll get a round of showers and storms through in the afternoon with a high in the upper 80s, mostly sunny, dropping back to scattered showers. A little more humid, upper 80s on Wednesday. Partly sunny, a late storm, low 90s Thursday. From the Georgia Weather Net, I'm meteorologist Jason Williams.
17: Thank you, Jason. We have Tiffy with the birthday. She's going to give you your birthdays right quick so y'all know the birthdays for Monday and Tuesday. Good morning, Tiffy.
18: Good morning, Ms. P, and good morning to everybody this morning. Good morning to all the men that I named that I normally call on Tuesday. A birthday, belated birthday for today goes out to Jacory, Andrew McDowell, Isha Green, Lisa Harris, Beverly Allen, Ricky Wells, Tawana Bellamy, Sneed, Cynthia Stevenson, Kevin Acree. All of these have all been in Georgia. Dolores Mills of Dawson, Georgia. I have a wedding anniversary goes out to Mr. Rome and Mrs. Shy Robinson of 24 years. And birthdays for today goes out to Annette Burnett, Steffi Shedd, a.k.a. Krista Harris, Marlene Edwards, who is 84, Tony Osei, Miriam Young, Africa Whitlow Jackson, Shirley King, well, Shirley King is from New, and all the others I just called is from Albany, Georgia. I have Deacon James and Mrs. Juanita Stevens.

0: It's Didi in the morning, and if you missed the show, JJ's daddy owned a janitorial business. 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

0: WQVE Viva 17. Hey, I gotta get out of here and make room for my girl DDE in the morning. Remember, tomorrow will be the last day to register for the trip that she has, so you need to go ahead on and do it. Again, good happy birthday to all those celebrating birthdays and anniversary. My God, Sister Shirley King right here in Albany, Georgia. We appreciate all of you this morning. Any of the songs I didn't want to have time to give them to you, but you can call me and I'll give them to you because I was trying to play so many for you since I wasn't here yesterday. So if you need to know the names of all the songs, I do know them. You can call me and I'll tell you while I'm here right now. I'll see you tomorrow, Wednesday, for Choir Day Wednesday and Thankful and Choir Day Wednesday. Have a great day. Tell Satan to move out your way. And when folks start coming to you with gossip, tell them you don't want to hear it this morning. You've had a great day. Have a great day. Kisses and hugs. Dee Dee is up next.
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0: Oh, yeah, he did now. Okay, yeah. Neo, that was smart.
1: Yeah. I ain't gonna lie to you. Y'all seen Anthony Hamilton got a Southern Soul song.
0: No!
1: I gotta hear the whole thing. I heard a snippet.
2: Is
1: it sounds
2: is it called Silverado?
1: No, it isn't.
0: Hold on a second. Now, that's somebody who should sing Southern. I think he invented it.
1: Anthony Hamilton.
0: Now that we think about it.
2: Oh, yes.
0: Charlene? Yes!
1: We got to... The forefather.
0: He is. We got to give him credit. And that voice he got is perfect for Southern Soul.
1: Yeah. I heard a snippet.
0: Okay. Well, we're going to have to play it. You got to find it, Trey. Find it, please. All right, everybody. Coming up, we're going to talk to one of the most soulful voices of R&B. Kim is checking in. All right. That's on the way. It's Dee Dee in the morning.
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0: Hey, good morning. It's Didi in the morning, and I'm looking for Trey G right now to find out what's trending with Trey.
1: Hey, it's a little thermostat controversy going on social media right now. With half of the country locked in a terrible heat wave, there's a guy that's causing an uproar on social media. His name is BJ Jones. He said, yeah, dog, these data centers are a no-go. The energy company just overrid my home thermostat and set it to 75 degrees and locked it. And called it an active savings event, is what he said. He said he won't be able to adjust it until after 4 p.m. almost day.
0: I swear I heard that a long time ago. They're able to do that now.
1: It's insane.
0: They can lock your,
1: And it's supposed to be through them like smart thermostats, too. Yeah,
0: they can lock your stuff. Yep, and you be just like in the house, hot as hell,
1: sweating.
0: Yep.
1: So if you hot in your house,
21: let me change my thermostat. Let me do the one I can use with my hand.
1: One of them old.
21: Yeah.
0: You want to get a window? Right. You want to get a window?
21: Mine's just gonna say in between 60 and 70.
0: Coming up later, you guys. We're gonna talk to Kim on the way. But hey, guess what? We got $1,000 for you. Mm-hmm. Answer 10 questions correctly right now at 833. Talk to Didi.
21: That's 833-825-5233.
0: It's Didi in the morning.
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22: Partly sunny today with showers and thunderstorms likely. High 87. Showers likely through the evening and late night hours tonight. Low in the low 70s. Tomorrow partly sunny. Scattered thunderstorms popping back up mainly through the afternoon hours with a high of 89. From the Georgia Weather Net, I'm meteorologist KJ Allen.
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11: Partly sunny today with showers and thunderstorms likely, high 87. Showers likely through the evening and late night hours tonight, low in the low 70s. Tomorrow, partly sunny, scattered thunderstorms popping back up, mainly through the afternoon hours, the high of 89. From the Georgia Weather Net, I'm meteorologist KJ Allen.
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0: Albany's best mix of R&B, V101.7. It's Dee Dee in the morning. Hi, everyone. The person with that bell is comedian J.J. Williamson.
1: Come on now.
0: Trey G is here. Also, there is Jay Cruz. Hey, guys, can we have a conversation about you men? Can we have a real conversation? Because I saw something online about a woman who was explaining about men. And they were talking about men and basically when it comes to what a woman wears. And I'm curious about this, you guys. If a man suggests what his woman should wear, is that a sign of an insecure man? You guys, if he suggests what she's wearing, is he insecure or is he territorial?
2: That's a good question.
0: And is there a difference of insecure and territorial? Well, there is a difference of insecure and territorial. Which 100%. One is he?
2: 100%.
0: Which one is it? If that man is telling a woman and suggests to her what she should wear, is he being insecure or territorial? What is he being?
1: See, I think he's being territorial myself.
0: Really?
1: Yeah, I think he's being territorial. I think sometimes what it is, men know how other men think. Yep. And so he's trying to warn you and give you a fair warning. Hey, if you dress like this, this is the kind of attention you're going to receive. And it might not be the kind of attention you want.
0: Mm-hmm.
1: So I think it's territorial more so than insecure.
0: Really? Okay, territorial. Mm-hmm. Men are territorial, huh?
3: Yeah, we are.
0: You'd be like, this is my woman yeah. here. Woman is mine.
4: I didn't know we were cavemen.
1: Right.
4: Club you over the head.
0: Yeah.
4: Come here, woman. I think it's insecurity.
0: Really?
4: I do.
0: If a man tells and suggests what a woman wears, he's being insecure?
4: I've never been into that. Look, if I go out with a shorty and she dresses real promiscuously and we go out a lot, and I know what kind of attention a super promiscuous is going to get, but if you continuously do it and it's just your thing, that's your thing. I'm not going to tell you how to dress. I might not keep you.
0: Okay. Is she dressing suggestively? Is that what you're saying? Or because you're saying she's promiscuous based on how
4: dressing.
0: She's...
4: Well, okay, very, it shows a lot of skin. Yeah. Very sexual, I guess. Or just very, you know.
0: A lot of skin, okay.
4: A lot of skin, okay. Something like that. Yeah.
0: What do you think,
3: I'm going to go a little mixture of both.
0: What?
3: Insecure and territory.
0: Really?
3: Yeah, my man, you're going, yes, I want you to wear this so you won't grab all this attention. But then I'm also going to be a little insecure because I may lose your ass because of this dude.
0: Mm-hmm.
3: So I'm going to go a little mixture of both of them.
0: I always wonder about women like that, too. Do you listen to your man when he tells you what to wear?
3: Hmm. Some of y'all do.
0: Some do. Some women don't.
3: Yeah, some, no. Yeah, come on.
4: If something doesn't look good on you, I'll tell you that. But like, that doesn't really compliment your figure or your...
1: As the woman being told, I don't think you should wear that. What do you think?
0: I'll be
1: do you think it's insecure territory?
0: You ain't going to be able to tell me, though, a whole lot of what I'm going to put on now.
1: Well,
0: I
1: mean, damn.
0: You know, although my husband will tell me when he'll say something looks either bad, he'll be like, that don't fit your body.
4: Right.
1: Yo.
0: Or that's a little too, he will. You're right. You know what? My husband will tell me that's too much.
1: See?
0: He'll say certain things because he'll say certain things like this. He'll say you're a married woman. Mm. There's certain things that only I should be looking at that not everybody.
1: She
0: like there's certain things he won't want me to post on social media. Mm-hmm. Like if I'm wearing a dress that is too revealing or mm-hmm. sexy, he's like, I don't know if you need to be putting that up on social media.
4: Relationships have different dynamics. You got a woman who's a OnlyFans and a guy who does a Chippendale. You think those two are going hard at each other about what they... Yeah, they don't care.
0: Yeah.
1: So, well, but that's different. When you start making money off of your looks and your body and stuff like that, that's different. But if it's a traditional relationship and it's just me telling you, hey, I don't think you should do that, that's totally different than you making money on OnlyFans.
0: All right, I'm going to ask you guys this, it's our dope discussion this morning, you guys. If a man suggested his woman or he suggests what his woman should wear, is that a sign of an insecure man? If he suggests what she's wearing, is he being insecure? Is he being territorial?
4: Mm.
0: Is he being a man who cares? And ladies, are you okay with that when your man tells you, yes, no, you should wear this or not? I'm just curious about it. So again, if a man suggests what his woman should wear, is that a sign of an insecure man, a territorial man, or a man who cares? Which one is it?
1: Territorial.
0: You think he's territorial?
1: Yeah, I just think he's territorial.
0: All right. What are your thoughts right now, everybody? 833, talk to Dee Dee.
3: That's 833-825-5233.
0: It's Dee Dee in the morning.
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21: 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Looking out. Looking out.
22: Partly sunny today with showers and thunderstorms likely. High 87. Showers likely through the evening and late night hours tonight. Low in the low 70s. Tomorrow partly sunny. Scattered thunderstorms popping back up. Mainly through the afternoon hours with a high of 89. From the Georgia Weather Net, I'm meteorologist KJ Allen.
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1: Hey,
0: I know that's right. On V1017, hey, that's like comedian it. JJ Williamson, Jay Cruz. Hey, one more song, and then we got to talk about a thing or two, y'all. Hang on, all right? It's

0: 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Good morning. It's Dee Dee in the morning. Time for us to get right into the hot topics, y'all, because there is a white man that got on the internet yesterday and went viral.
1: Mm-hmm. It did.
0: It went viral. And by the way, we understand now how quickly you can go viral.
1: Yeah, we do.
0: Boy, yo, you just say something controversial, do something, and everybody.

0: you bitch.
1: Hold on a second.
2: Yeah.
1: That sounds great. Yeah. His voice is perfect for Southern soul.
2: I'm telling you, I like it. And Anthony Hamilton already got a strong voice.
1: Right.
2: So
1: and a Southern voice.
2: Boy, yeah. That Southern organ just add to it.
0: Mm-hmm. He got the Southern voice. He got the Southern look. His Southern clothes.
1: Southern beard.
0: Yeah. Ooh, that beard for sure.
2: Come on.
0: Mm. Anytime your beard can't connect, that's Southern.
2: Shut up.
0: That's Southern. Can't connect.
1: It can't connect.
0: Nah,
1: all right. Stupid. 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Coming up, we're going to give you $1,000 with our $1,000 mini game next. 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

V1017, today's mix of R&B, it's Ebony Williams, and I'm so excited that Love Island is finally over. That had to be one of the worst seasons, if you ask me. But I'm very excited for Trinity and Bryce, so congrats to them.

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Here is that midday quote free on V107. Today's mix of R&B. This might be one of my favorites from Eleanor Roosevelt, who says, "The future belongs to those who believe in the beauty of their dreams." And my dreams, honey, are extremely colorful, by the way.

0: 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Didi Nation, what if I told you I'm sending one lucky listener and their guest to Las Vegas for one of the hottest R&B events of the year? That's right. Thanks to RCA Records, you could be headed to Vegas to see Usher Raymond and Chris Brown live when the R&B tour takes over Allegiant Stadium on September 5th. I'm talking round trip airfare for two, a two-night hotel stay, and tickets to the show. 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Now, here's the part you need to hear. 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
26: Partly sunny today with showers and thunderstorms likely, high 87. Showers likely through the evening and late night hours tonight, low in the low 70s. Tomorrow, partly sunny, scattered thunderstorms popping back up, mainly through the afternoon hours, the high of 89. From the Georgia Weather Net, I'm meteorologist KJ Allen.
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0: Before we know it, September will already be here, and I don't want to go ahead and dismiss the rest of our summer, but let's face it, time's going by fast, right? Review 117 today's mix of R&B, it's Ebony Williams. 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Coming up is more of your requests, so keep it here. 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

So one part of our body is constantly moving, and I had no idea just how much until today's fun facts came across my inbox. 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

0: 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Black Street Productions. We out, ride.
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0: One part of our body is constantly moving. I had no idea about this until today's fun facts. 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Today's mix of R&B, your girl Ebony Williams taking care of you. Shout out to the email blast and subscribe to Fact Check. And gotta share with you some new things that I learned in this time. I knew that our eyes were constantly working. However, I didn't realize how much. Okay, so apparently they move roughly around 100,000 to 150,000 times a day. Basically around 50 times a second. Now I understand why eye fatigue is real and why these glasses save me most of the time. And also, while I like to lay down my eyes closed, not necessarily to sleep, but to relax and give my eyes a nice reset.
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was reading an international article with V117. It's Ebony Williams. You know I love reading stuff. And there's this Madrid woman who's basically going viral because she admitted to faking being blind to avoid small talk for about 30 years. Look, the older I get, let's just say I'm not mad at it.

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0: So I woke up in a great mood until I checked social media, and then I got a little bit angry. If you want to know what's up in today's Mix of R&B, your girl Ebony Williams, and here's why. It's about nothing that's trending, nothing that somebody did with a dumb headline. However, I kind of have a beef with ESPN right now because they released their top NFL quarterbacks for the 2026 season, and my man, Jalen Hurts, was not on there. And yes, I am a diehard bleed green girl, okay? My father grew up in Philly. I grew up in Alaska. And of course, no professional teams. It's inevitable that we were raised to root for all teams Philly. So therefore, I do. And besides for that, how can you not put Hurts in the top 10 list for this season? Now that I'm just mad all over again, I'm going to cool off. Give me some water. Got more of your requests on the way. So just keep it here for V117.
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29: Showers and thunderstorms this afternoon and this evening. Mostly cloudy overnight tonight, low 71. Tomorrow, partly cloudy, a few isolated thunderstorms, mainly after 2 p.m. We warm back up to 90. Mostly sunny on Thursday, scattered storms, high 91. From the Georgia Weather Net, I'm meteorologist K.J. Allen.
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0: One part of our body is constantly moving. I had no idea about this until today's fun facts. We're V107. Today's mix of R&B, your girl Evan Williams taking care of you. Shout out to the email blast from subscribe to fact check, and gotta share with you some new things that I learned. And this time I knew that our eyes were constantly working, however I didn't realize how much. Okay, so apparently they move roughly around 100,000 to 150,000 times a day, basically around 50 times a second. Now I understand why eye fatigue is real and why these glasses save me most of the time. 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

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Today's mix of R&B. This might be one of my favorites from Eleanor Roosevelt, who says, "The future belongs to those who believe in the beauty of their dreams." And my dreams, honey, are extremely colorful, by the way.

V1017 with Dee Dee in the morning and today's best mix of R&B all day. Hey, it's Frank Ski and we are just getting started. Don't move. More of the best music and of course, more of the Frank Ski Show coming up. Let's go.

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0: It's Frank Ski, and it's time for your Inspirational Vitamin. I want you to stop letting the pressure of life make you panic. Listen. Sometimes pressure doesn't mean that something is wrong. Sometimes pressure means something is being formed. Listen, a lot of people panic when life gets tight. I know you're panicking right now. Money gets tight. Time getting tight. Relationships getting tight. The job is getting tight. Family's getting tight. And the first thing we want to say is, God, why is this happening to me? But I got to tell you something, my friend. Sometimes God is not punishing you. Sometimes God is prepping you. Even in the Bible, what does it say? The testing of your faith. Say it again. The testing of your faith produces perseverance, not comfort, perseverance. You cannot become who God called you to be if every time pressure shows up, you want to run. You see, pressure reveals what's inside of you. It's like squeezing an orange, right? What comes out? The juice. But when life squeezes you, what comes out? Is it faith or is it fear? Is it anger or is it gratitude? Is it bitterness or is it prayer? So I want you to do me a favor. Stop saying, I can't take the pressure, Frank Ski. You made it through that loss. You made it through the heartbreak, friend. You made it through the betrayal. You made it through the closed doors. You made it through the nights when nobody knew you were crying. And guess what? You're still here. That means God has already proven that there is more in you than you think. So today, do me a favor. Don't let the pressure take you out. Don't panic. Pray, breathe, and remind yourself the pressure is not here to destroy you. I'm Frank Ski, and that is your Inspirational Vitamin.

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1: Okay, did you guys see the interview with Chloe Bailey? Did you get a chance to see that interview with Chloe Bailey? She had her sit-down interview on the podcast called Call Her Daddy. And Chloe Bailey was opening up about finding out that an ex was cheating on her. She says that at one point, the women themselves would hit her up. She said at one point, the women themselves would hit Chloe Bailey's godmother, who was also her manager, with the information. She also admitted that she found evidence in her ex's place of another woman being present. But I want you to listen to how the conversation went and Chloe Bailey's answers to the questions.
2: How did you find out?
3: Let me tell you. Oh. So this has been a while ago because I've been like on my own for a minute. Through DMs, they'll DM my godmom. What? Even sometimes the girls or just a random fan, and it'll be all the information. I've seen a lash extension and I didn't have them in the, like on the tile of the shower floor. Okay. Hair tie that's not my hair texture.
2: And in those moments, Chloe, what do you do? Do you collect it as evidence, put it in the little Ziploc, or are we going at it?
3: It depends on how I'm feeling.
2: Okay. Okay.
3: And
2: what did you do when you found the eyelash?
3: I kept it internal and I took a picture of it and I texted my godmom, and she's like my voice of reason. Mm-hmm. Hallie, she'll have me crash out.
2: Your godmom's like, put it in the evidence file.
3: Yes.
2: Get him when he least expects it.
3: or just walk away.
2: Do you think that was the same girl?
3: I have no idea. But I do know I peeped it and I kept it quiet till the next morning.
2: And then what'd you
3: do? And then I walked in the bathroom like it was brand new. Like I just saw it. Cause I still wanted my night of cuddles. I'm that toxic.
2: No, there is nothing better than seeing the text or seeing the evidence and you're like, uh-huh. And then using it to your advantage when you want to bring it up. Mm-hmm. Cause now it's on your timeline, yeah. Chloe. So it's up to you. Did he lie?
3: Of course.
2: Okay.
3: Deny.
1: So that's what you women do. You find evidence, then you hold it. And then you still cuddle with us and you hold it and you want to bring it up later? I don't know what to say about that. I mean, I really don't know what to say about that. I'm Frank Ski. It's the Frank Ski Show.
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8: Showers and thunderstorms this afternoon and this evening. Mostly cloudy overnight. Tonight, low 71. Tomorrow, partly cloudy. A few isolated thunderstorms, mainly after 2 p.m. We warm back up to 90. Mostly sunny on Thursday. Scattered storms, high 91. From the Georgia Weather Net, I'm meteorologist KJ Allen.
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And I help with the lease. 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Relationships don't always last, but let's not turn it to beef. 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
0: It's Frank Ski and it's time to jump into this Nosy Report. Big congratulations going to Megan Thee Stallion after she is expanding her business empire with the launch of her first fragrance, Hot Girl Summer Eau de Parfum. Now, early access is available in a wider rollout later on her website and through Ulta Beauty. The perfume, she says, is the last thing you put on, but the first thing people remember. Okay, Meg Thee Stallion. She said that also fans often ask her what scent she wears. She says creating the fragrance gave her a chance to bottle her essence in a way that feels authentic to her. Tyler Perry says, hey, listen, you might not have expected it, but I am back. Tyler Perry's Why Did I Get Married Again? The third installment of the film series is coming. And Tyler Perry says you are cordially invited. It premieres September 9th. Congratulations are going out to Mario and Eric Bellinger. They are joining Chris Brown and Usher on their tour. Now Mario has confirmed. One night wasn't enough. He said, my brother Chris Brown says we running it up for the whole tour. Let's go. And Eric Bellinger posted on his social media, the R&B tour has begun, and I've officially been added to all of the shows. I'm honored to be a part of the history. This is R&B royalty. Congratulations, Mario and Eric Bellinger. And if you're a fan of The Godfather of Harlem, guess what? It will not return for a season 5. But the ending is going to happen with a 2-hour series finale. Forrest Whitaker's reign as the Godfather of Harlem is coming to an end, and MGM has opted to wrap the crime drama with a 2-hour series finale in lieu of a 5th season. Are you going to watch the season finale? I don't know about you, but I sure am. And finally, Lil Wayne left his fans in Maine heated after he skipped out on his own concert right before showtime. Lil Wayne had everybody confused. This is what happened. The show was happening and he was scheduled to perform at 10:45. But around 11 o'clock, the crowd was informed that Lil Wayne would not be performing and the event was over. Now, this missed performance was supposed to launch Lil Wayne's extended 20 years of the Carter Classic tour dates. I don't know about you, but I don't know if this is the way you start a classic tour. I'm Frank Ski. That is your Nosy Report. Let's go.
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5: It's Dee Dee in the morning. And if you missed the show, some say men cheat because they lack self-control.
6: We are conquerors by nature, so we feel like our self-control doesn't need to be controlled.
5: I can tell. Yeah, he liked to conquer. Look
6: yes,
5: at that.
6: Indeed.
5: All right.
6: So
5: that.
6: But hold on. Some of them like to be conquered now. Yeah, don't do that.
7: And they be like, conquer me. Conquer me.
6: Conquer me.
5: Is that what they say, JJ?
7: Conquer me.
5: They see you and just say that to you.
7: Just come up to you. No, I don't want no drink. Just conquer me.
6: I love it, man. Now, look, hump day is upon us. And fellas, we're going to need to hear from you and some of the ladies on this next topic. Mm-hmm.
7: Come on now. You know life be out here lifing. Mm. So sometimes you just got to go ahead and say, I be down.
5: And we dropping more money on that you know what with that $1,000 minigame.
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1: I'm Frank Ski, and I'm just frankly speaking. Let me hit it right on the head. Why is it so expensive to support black-owned nightlife? Let me say it again. Why does it cost so much money for black folk to go out to have a good time? Friday night, I had a free Friday night. I wanted to go see one of my favorite DJs who was DJing early. So I go to this club. Soon as I pulled up, $20 to valet. Why? Nobody was there. You got your own parking lot. Why am I paying $20 to park on your parking lot if I'm spending money in your business? Here's another one. I get to the door, $20 to get in. I'm $40 in. I go to the bar. I order me an old fashioned. Guess how much it costs? You already guessed it. $20 plus a 20% gratuity and taxes. I'm $25. I'm $65 in before anything happens. I sit at the bar. By the end of the time I was there, another old-fashioned and an appetizer, and guess what? I'm over $100. Who can afford to do this several nights a week or even every weekend? Imagine if I was with my wife. Over $200? But here's the funny part. The very next night, one of my white friends had their birthday toast. I get to the place. Guess what? How much was it to park? Zero. They had their own parking lot. There was no valet. I get to the door. Guess how much it cost me to get in? Zero. No money. I go to the bar, order the same old fashioned. Guess how much it was? $8. $8. Why is a black-owned establishment or a black-owned business, why do we charge our folks so much money? I go out to a regular place to get lamb chops. Guess what? It's $20, $19. Lamb chop appetizer. I go to the black club, $40, $45. For what? I'm trying to understand. Why are we taxing our people so much? Is it really that much more expensive to throw a black party than a white party? And it doesn't matter. Big city, small cities, Birmingham, Houston, Miami, New York, LA, same thing. I don't get it. Why are we taxing black people so much to go out and have a good time? I'm Frank Ski, and I'm just, I don't understand, frankly speaking.

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0: 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Okay, earlier in our entertainment nosy report, we talked about the fact that actor Danny Glover, has been diagnosed, and he's now opening up about it to People magazine, saying that basically he was diagnosed with Alzheimer's. And his diagnosis he first received back in 2023. And he started talking about how life is with it. But I want to go a little bit deeper with you. If you didn't get a chance to hear his announcement, I want you to hear what Danny Glover actually said.
1: Well, I could live with it in a sense.
2: Do you fear losing your memories? Is that hard?
1: I'm sure as it advances, things are going to be different.
0: He says he does understand as it advances, his life is going to be changing. You know, when someone like Danny Glover shares something like that, it gives a lot of our families permission to have conversations that maybe they've been avoiding. Because Alzheimer's and even dementia don't just affect one person in the family when it's diagnosed. It affects the entire family, the spouse, the children, the siblings, the caregivers, the people who have to start making everyday decisions that nobody wants to make. And, you know, in our community, we often wait way too long. You know, what do we say? Well, mama's just getting older. Well, daddy's just getting forgetful. Auntie, she's always been like that. But sometimes it's actually more than age, because sometimes it's medical, and that medical needs evaluation. It needs planning. It needs support. And most of all, it needs compassion. And let me say this, losing memory does not mean somebody is losing their dignity. People still need respect. They still need patience and love and to be spoken to like human beings. Because one of the hardest things about watching someone age is remembering that that person is still there, right? You know, they may forget names. They may forget dates. They may forget where they put something. But they still feel tone, right? They still feel energy. And they're still feeling frustration. They still need to be loved. And even the caregivers that are caring for them need love too. Because a lot of the caregivers in our community, our culture, they're tired, y'all. They're exhausted. They're working full time. They're raising kids, caring for parents, managing doctor's appointments, and trying not to fall apart. So this Danny Glover story, I think it's bigger than just Hollywood, right? It's a reminder to check on our elders. It's a reminder to have the hard conversations early. It's a reminder for us to get the paperwork done, to ask about health history, and most importantly, to give our people grace. Because one day, if we live long enough, you and I, we may need that same grace. I'm Frank Ski. It's the Frank Ski Show. Let's go.
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27: Showers and thunderstorms this afternoon and this evening. Mostly cloudy overnight. Tonight, low 71. Tomorrow, partly cloudy. A few isolated thunderstorms, mainly after 2 p.m. We warm back up to 90. Mostly sunny on Thursday. Scattered storms, high 91. From the Georgia Weather Net, I'm meteorologist K.J. Allen.
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1: So I got a good question for you. When did protecting your peace turn into avoiding people? So I was seeing this trendy discussion that was going on after an article came out in Psychology Today. And they were talking about how people use the term, I'm protecting my peace, right? They don't want any conflict. They're staying away from people. Now, I just want to say this before anybody gets mad. I believe in protecting your peace, right? Especially if somebody's abusive or manipulating, or if somebody constantly is bringing chaos to your life, then yes, protect your peace. But I think a lot of people have been using that term for everything. Somebody asks us to have an uncomfortable conversation, and all of a sudden, we don't want to talk to them. We're protecting our peace. A friend tells you they were hurt by something you did, so you're not going to address it. So you're protecting your peace. Your family wants to address an issue with you, but you ain't talking to them because you want to protect your peace. And listen, sometimes protecting your peace isn't avoiding conflict. Sometimes protecting your peace means dealing with the conflict. Because unresolved problems don't go away. What do? They just follow you. You see, maturity isn't avoiding difficult conversations. Maturity, when you're mature, you learn how to have them respectfully. Some people have to get cut off. I get it. But cutting off everybody? No family, no friends, no coworkers, no neighbors, no church members. Everybody's toxic. Everybody can't be toxic, my friend. At some point, you got to ask yourself, is everybody else the problem? Or am I the problem? Have I become unwilling to hear anything that makes me uncomfortable? You know, I got to say this to you so that you understand healthy relationships require accountability. Sometimes you owe an apology. Sometimes you owe an explanation. Sometimes you got to listen instead of defending yourself. But I do get it. Boundaries are healthy, right? Isolation is not healthy. Peace is not the absence of people. Peace, my friend, is the ability to live with healthy people and healthy relationships. So I need you to do me a favor. Please don't confuse protecting your peace from avoiding responsibility. I'm Frank Ski. It's the Frank Ski Show. Let's go.
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3: Yeah. It's Dee Dee in the morning. And if you missed the show... Some say men cheat because they lack self-control.
4: We are conquerors by nature, so we feel like our self-control doesn't need to be controlled.
3: I can tell. Yeah, he liked to conquer. Look
4: yes,
3: at that.
4: Indeed.
3: All right.
4: So but hold on. Some of them like to be conquered now. Yeah, don't do that.
5: And they be like, conquer me. Conquer me.
4: Conquer me.
3: Is that what they say, JJ?
5: Conquer me.
3: They see you and just say that to you?
5: Just come up to you. No, I don't want no drink. Just conquer me.
4: I love it, man. Now, look, hump day is upon us. And fellas, we're going to need to hear from you and some of the ladies on this next topic.
5: Mm-hmm. Come on now. You know life be out here lifing. Mm. So sometimes you just got to go ahead and say, I be down.
3: And we dropping more money on that you know what with that $1,000 minigame.
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1: So I got a question for you. When was the last time you sat down and read a book? Just read a book. Not listen to an audiobook. Not watch YouTube explain the book. Actually read a book. Because according to a couple national studies that have just come out, how about this? Americans are reading fewer books than they did just a few years ago. And I don't think it's about the books. I think it's about our attention span, right? How we consume information today. 30-second videos, 60-second videos, scrolling, headlines, notification. Everything is designed to keep us moving. And we're consuming more information and we're retaining less knowledge. Because why? Reading forces us to slow down, to imagine, to concentrate, to think, even to question and reflect. And here's the thing. Reading a book teaches us patience and builds our vocabulary, introduces us to things we've never considered. And that's one of the things that worries me, because I look at myself like I haven't read a book in a while. I actually listen to audiobooks while I walk, and I've done like 2 audiobooks since I've walked. But I remember the difference between reading a book and listening to the audiobook. Reading the book, I remember a whole lot more than I do when I just listen to the book. And here's what worries me, right? If we lose our ability to focus, how do we solve problems? How do we have conversations and critically think? You know, I know some people say, I don't have time, but most of us have time. We're just spending it doing what? Scrolling on stuff on Instagram that makes no difference, right? By the end of the year, you could have finished 10 books with all the scrolling that we've been doing. I'm just saying, do you agree or disagree? It's the Frank Ski Show. Let's go.

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1: Hey, listen, coming up, it's going to be a vibe. Trust me on that. It's the Frank Ski Show. 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
1: Okay, did you guys see the interview with Chloe Bailey? Did you get a chance to see that interview with Chloe Bailey? She had her sit-down interview on the podcast called Call Her Daddy. And Chloe Bailey was opening up about finding out that an ex was cheating on her. She says that at one point, the women themselves would hit her up. She said at one point, the women themselves would hit Chloe Bailey's godmother, who was also her manager, with the information. She also admitted that she found evidence in her ex's place of another woman being present. But I want you to listen to how the conversation went and Chloe Bailey's answers to the questions.
2: How did you find out?
3: Let me tell you. Oh. So this has been a while ago because I've been like on my own for a minute. Through DMs, they'll DM my godmom. What? Even sometimes the girls or just a random fan, and it'll be all the information. I've seen a lash extension and I didn't have them in the, like on the tile of the shower floor. Okay. Hair tie that's not my hair texture.
2: And in those moments, Chloe, what do you do? Do you collect it as evidence, put it in the little Ziploc, or are we going at it?
3: It depends on how I'm feeling.
2: Okay. Okay.
3: And
2: what did you do when you found the eyelash?
3: I kept it internal and I took a picture of it and I texted my godmom, and she's like my voice of reason. Mm-hmm. Hallie, she'll have me crash out.
2: Your godmom's like, put it in the evidence file.
3: Yes.
2: Get him when he least expects it.
3: or just walk away.
2: Do you think that was the same girl?
3: I have no idea. But I do know I peeped it and I kept it quiet till the next morning.
2: And then
3: And then I walked in the bathroom like it was brand new. Like I just saw it. Cause I still wanted my night of cuddles. I'm that toxic.
2: No, there is nothing better than seeing the text or seeing the evidence and you're like, And then using it to your advantage when you want to bring it up. Mm-hmm. Cause now it's on your timeline, yeah. Chloe. So it's up to you. Did he lie?
3: Of course.
2: Oh, okay.
3: Deny.
1: So that's what you women do. You find evidence, then you hold it. And then you still cuddle with us and you hold it and you want to bring it up later? I don't know what to say about that. I mean, I really don't know what to say about that. I'm Frank Ski. It's the Frank Ski Show.
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3: A few showers and thunderstorms around this evening, mostly cloudy through the overnight hours, low in the low 70s. Tomorrow, mostly sunny, scattered thunderstorms back in the afternoon. We warm up to 90, partly cloudy Thursday with showers and thunderstorms, high 91. I'm Georgia WeatherNet meteorologist KJ Allen.
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V1017 with Dee Dee in the morning and today's best mix of R&B all day. 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
1: Okay, so we've got a culture update. I'm Frank Ski. T.I. and Tiny's massive $71 million courtroom victory against toy company MGA Entertainment has now been reduced to about $17.8 million. That's right. They went from $71 million that the jury awarded down to $17.8 after a federal jury rejected punitive damages in the OMG Girls doll lawsuit. Now, remember, this case centered on claims that MGA's LOL surprise dolls, the OMG dolls, actually copied the look and dress of the OMG Girls, which was a group connected to Tamika Tiny Harris and T.I. Now, a previous jury awarded them about $17.8 million in actual damages and about $53.6 million in punitive damages. But a federal judge later ruled that the punitive damages were not supported and cut that portion of the award down to $1, allowing the plaintiffs to seek a new trial on punitive damages. Now, in the latest update, a Santa Ana jury rejected the punitive damages claims again, finding that MGA and its founder did not act with fraud or malice. That means that T.I. and Tiny and the OMG Girls are left with roughly $17.8 million in actual damages instead of the $71 million in total. What do you think about that? I mean, if you ask me, listen, they got $17.8 million. That's a lot of money. But on the other hand, them dolls copied for sure. They copied the OMG Girls. Now, was there punitive damages? Did T.I. and Tiny get hurt behind that? Was their mental health stressed out? Were the OMG Girls hurt? They were probably upset. They were probably like, dang, somebody is using us and we're not getting paid, but that's what the court is for. So the court said there was no punitive damages, like you didn't get hurt. And I understand that. But listen, walking away with $17.8 million, hey, that's a good thing. Way to take that fight to court. I'm Frank Ski. It's the Frank Ski Show. Let's go.
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3: Yeah. It's Dee Dee in the morning. And if you missed the show, some say men cheat because they lack self-control.
4: We are conquerors by nature, so we feel like our self-control doesn't need to be controlled.
3: I can tell. Yeah, he liked to conquer. Look
4: yes,
3: at that.
4: Indeed.
3: All right.
4: So but hold on. Some of them like to be conquered now. Yeah, don't do that.
5: And they be like, conquer me. Conquer me.
4: Conquer me.
3: Is that what they say, JJ?
5: Conquer me.
3: They see you and just say that to you.
5: Just come up to you. No, I don't want no drink. Just conquer me.
4: I love it, man. Now, look, hump day is upon us. And fellas, we're going to need to hear from you and some of the ladies on this next topic. Mm-hmm.
5: Come on now. You know life be out here lifing. Mm. So sometimes you just got to go ahead and say, I be down.
3: And we dropping more money on that you know what with that $1,000 minigame.
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0: I'm Frank Ski, and I'm just frankly speaking. Let me hit it right on the head. Why is it so expensive to support black-owned nightlife? Let me say it again. Why does it cost so much money for black folk to go out to have a good time? Friday night, I had a free Friday night. I wanted to go see one of my favorite DJs who was DJing early. So I go to this club. Soon as I pulled up, $20 to valet. Why? Nobody was there. You got your own parking lot. Why am I paying $20 to park on your parking lot if I'm spending money in your business? Here's another one. I get to the door, $20 to get in. I'm $40 in. I go to the bar. I order me an old fashioned. Guess how much it costs? You already guessed it. $20 plus a 20% gratuity and taxes. I'm $25. I'm $65 in before anything happens. I sit at the bar. By the end of the time I was there, another old-fashioned and an appetizer, and guess what? I'm over $100. Who can afford to do this several nights a week or even every weekend? Imagine if I was with my wife. Over $200? But here's the funny part. The very next night, one of my white friends had their birthday toast. I get to the place. Guess what? How much was it to park? Zero. They had their own parking lot. There was no valet. I get to the door. Guess how much it cost me to get in? Zero. No money. I go to the bar, ordered the same old fashioned. Guess how much it was? $8. $8. Why is a black-owned establishment or a black-owned business, why do we charge our folks so much money? I go out to a regular place to get lamb chops. Guess what? It's $20, $19. Lamb chop appetizer. I go to the black club, $40, $45. For what? I'm trying to understand. Why are we taxing our people so much? Is it really that much more expensive to throw a black party than a white party? And it doesn't matter. Big city, small cities, Birmingham, Houston, Miami, New York, LA, same thing. I don't get it. Why are we taxing black people so much to go out and have a good time? I'm Frank Ski, and I'm just, I don't understand, frankly speaking.

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Hey, listen, coming up, it's going to be a vibe. Trust me on that. It's the Frank Ski Show. Come on. Dirty South.

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0: It's Frank Ski, and it's time to jump into this Nosy Report. Big congratulations going to Megan Thee Stallion after she is expanding her business empire with the launch of her first fragrance, Hot Girl Summer Eau de Parfum. Now, early access is available and a wider rollout later on her website and through Ulta Beauty. The perfume, she says, is the last thing you put on, but the first thing people remember. Okay, Meg Thee Stallion. She said that also fans often ask her what scent she wears. She says creating the fragrance gave her a chance to bottle her essence in a way that feels authentic to her. Tyler Perry says, hey, listen, you might not have expected it, but I am back. Tyler Perry's Why Did I Get Married Again? The third installment of the film series is coming. And Tyler Perry says you are cordially invited. It premieres September 9th. Congratulations are going out to Mario and Eric Bellinger. They are joining Chris Brown and Usher on their tour. Now, Mario has confirmed one night wasn't enough. He said, my brother Chris Brown says we're running it up for the whole tour. Let's go. And Eric Bellinger posted on his social media, the R&B tour has begun, and I've officially been added to all of the shows. I'm honored to be a part of the history. This is R&B royalty. Congratulations, Mario and Eric Bellinger. And if you're a fan of The Godfather of Harlem, guess what? It will not return for a season 5. But the ending is going to happen with a 2-hour series finale. Forrest Whitaker's reign as the Godfather of Harlem is coming to an end, and MGM has opted to wrap the crime drama with a 2-hour series finale in lieu of a 5th season. Are you going to watch the season finale? I don't know about you, but I sure am. And finally, Lil Wayne left his fans in Maine heated after he skipped out on his own concert right before showtime. Lil Wayne had everybody confused. This is what happened. The show was happening and he was scheduled to perform at 10:45. But around 11 o'clock, the crowd was informed that Lil Wayne would not be performing and the event was over. Now, this missed performance was supposed to launch Lil Wayne's extended 20 years of the Carter Classic tour dates. I don't know about you, but I don't know if this is the way you start a classic tour. I'm Frank Ski. That is your Nosy Report. Let's go.
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30: 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Looking out. Looking out.
31: A few showers and thunderstorms around this evening. Mostly cloudy through the overnight hours. Low in the low 70s. Tomorrow, mostly sunny. Scattered thunderstorms back in the afternoon. We warm up to 90. Partly cloudy Thursday with showers and thunderstorms, high 91. I'm Georgia WeatherNet meteorologist KJ Allen.
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0: It's Frank Ski, and it's time for your Inspirational Vitamin. I want you to stop letting the pressure of life make you panic. Listen. Sometimes pressure doesn't mean that something is wrong. Sometimes pressure means something is being formed. Listen, a lot of people panic when life gets tight. I know you're panicking right now. Money gets tight. Time getting tight. Relationships getting tight. The job is getting tight. Family's getting tight. And the first thing we want to say is, God, why is this happening to me? But I got to tell you something, my friend. Sometimes God is not punishing you. Sometimes God is prepping you. Even in the Bible, what does it say? The testing of your faith. Say it again. The testing of your faith produces perseverance, not comfort, perseverance. You cannot become who God called you to be if every time pressure shows up, you want to run. You see, pressure reveals what's inside of you. It's like squeezing an orange, right? What comes out? The juice. But when life squeezes you, what comes out? Is it faith or is it fear? Is it anger or is it gratitude? Is it bitterness or is it prayer? So I want you to do me a favor. Stop saying, I can't take the pressure, Frank Ski. You made it through that loss. You made it through the heartbreak, friend. You made it through the betrayal. You made it through the closed doors. You made it through the nights when nobody knew you were crying. And guess what? You're still here. That means God has already proven that there is more in you than you think. So today, do me a favor. Don't let the pressure take you out. Don't panic. Pray, breathe, and remind yourself the pressure is not here to destroy you. I'm Frank Ski, and that is your Inspirational Vitamin.

0: It's Dee Dee in the Morning. And if you missed the show, some say men cheat because they lack self-control.
1: We are conquerors by nature, so we feel like our self-control doesn't need to be controlled.
0: I can tell. Yeah, he liked to conquer. Look
1: yes,
0: at that.
1: Indeed.
0: All right.
1: So but hold on. Some of them like to be conquered now. Yeah, don't do that.
2: And they be like, conquer me. Conquer me.
1: Conquer me.
0: Is that what they say, JJ?
2: Conquer me.
0: They see you and just say that to you?
2: Just come up to you. No, I don't want no drink. Just conquer me.
1: I love it, man. Now, look, hump day is upon us. And fellas, we're going to need to hear from you and some of the ladies on this next topic.
2: Mm-hmm. Come on now. You know life be out here lifing. Mm. So sometimes you just got to go ahead and say, I be down.
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Quiet Storm with Drew Hill. 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Ladies, I'm here to fulfill your musical desires tonight. 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Are you ready? I know you are. I've been waiting for you. And I'm glad you locked in and locked down. 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Welcome to the Quiet Storm, baby.

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Locked in place with Usher. And at this time of the night, the best way to take it, the best way to enjoy the rest of the evening is to do it. 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I'm Lady Green. I'm going to keep my love lines open for you. Should you want to squeeze in a special double play of love tonight? 212-545-1075. 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Shout out to Tangerine. Thank you for locking in. And thank you for enjoying all the music that you enjoy that I lay down for you every night. You know, because I can't do this, baby, without your help. Now, I want you to navigate and kind of point me in the directions I need to go in. I'm open to, you know, follow your lead. It's Tuesday, and I can double your treat. So let me double it up with Usher. But this time, he's with that beautiful lady called Ella May. Don't waste my time. Time is the most precious thing you can give anyone. So I can understand and respect that. But welcome to

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24: A few showers and thunderstorms around this evening, mostly cloudy through the overnight hours, low in the low 70s. Tomorrow, mostly sunny, scattered thunderstorms back in the afternoon. We warm up to 90, partly cloudy Thursday with showers and thunderstorms, high 91. I'm Georgia WeatherNet meteorologist KJ Allen.
25: The quiet storm on V-101-7. It's grown and sexy up in here.

Now that the sun has gone down in the Good Life City, it's time for the quiet storm to roll in on V107. We just might become responsible for another population boom in South Georgia.

As we bring down this night nice and easy, I want to make sure I set you up the right way. But I also want to do one other thing. I want to rewind a moment. In case you missed it, when actor Blair Underwood, ladies, I know you know him from all the movies that he's done, stopped in on The Quiet Storm recently. He's the author of a new book. And I want to rewind that moment for you in just a few minutes. But in the meantime, here's Glenn Jones, baby. Let us reminisce in the early 90s, thinking about what you were doing around 91, 92. And this song was playing in the background. Here I go again. Happy to be in your company. Thanks for locking in, Quiet Storm family. Let's ride to this. No!